0: Party.
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And my name is Calvin Harris. It's a pleasure to be here.

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3: I've been fighting.

We gotta shake the dust to get the whole crowd jumping. 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We gotta turn it up to get the party pumping. Cup the puffs to get you high enough. We gotta fire it up to get the whole place bumping. Sip some booze to get the knees to move. 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